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1: What are we watching on TV tonight? Last week, Star won $1 million. We'll see if they can do that again tonight. Let's talk in 8 minutes.

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1: 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She wants to hear some One Direction. 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
1: Hello, you've called Delilah.
2: Hi, Delilah. This is Lynn. I just got off work. I'm a nurse, and I just got off work, and I'm driving home. I'm just lonely.
1: And you're tired, and you've been on your feet all day, and you're frustrated, and you just want to head home and take a hot bath and listen to the Delilah Show.
2: You're such a psychic, you know. That's exactly what I'm going to do.
1: It's a Calgon take me away kind of night.
2: You are exactly right.
1: And do you work at a hospital? Do you work at a private care facility? What kind of nursing do you do?
2: A private care facility.
1: Thank you. Thank you for loving people that need you.
2: Oh, I love it. I love my job. Love it. Love it. My husband of 4 years, we met and he said, oh, I just wish I could win the lottery and you know, you would never have to work again. I said, I would still work. I love it.
1: Well, I feel the same way about my job. I couldn't imagine not doing what I do.
2: You're a blessing. I can't wait to get in the truck and drive home, like I said, on this lonely road at night and listen to you. That's what I do.
1: So what's your hubby's name, the one who would like to win the lottery?
2: His name is Weldon.
1: And what song can I play for Weldon?
2: I don't care. You pick it out. You do so well. And he is the love of my life. I finally met him after 44 years of searching, and he is just an angel sent to me.

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1: Hi, welcome to the Delilah Show. Who is this?
2: Hi, Delilah. This is James.
1: Hi, James. How are you?
2: Oh, we're absolutely doing beautiful. I am engaged to a beautiful woman, and it's been very wonderful, as a matter of fact.
1: What is her name, James?
2: Her name is Sarah.
1: And what is it about Sarah that makes you the happiest man on earth?
2: She's the gentle type. You know, she's right there for me. I mean, something goes wrong, she's there, and she knows how to calm me down. She knows exactly what to do to keep me from doing something dumb, so to speak, if you know what I mean.
1: Well, okay, let's back up here, James. First off, you don't sound like you're a kid. You sound like you've been around for a while.
2: Yes, I'm 45.
1: Okay, so you're not a kid, and yet you still have anger problems and you misbehave?
2: Yeah, kind of, sort of, but she's teaching me, and that's one thing I really do love about her. The other, I mean, she's just plainly beautiful.
1: Okay, so you're going to promise me right now we're going to play Let's Make a Deal. Have you ever seen that TV show?
2: Yes, I have.
1: Okay, here's the deal. I will play a song for you and Sarah if you promise me that you will never, ever, ever, as long as you're alive, take your frustration or your anger out on precious Sarah.
2: Oh, no, I never have, and I never will.
1: Okay, just wanting to make sure here, because I can have a really ugly temper, but it's not okay to take it out on the people we love.

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stories and songs that are sure to put you in a better mood with Delilah. 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
1: I received this beautiful letter from a very charming gentleman named Jamie. He says, Delilah, I've listened to your voice on the radio for several years, and you remind us that there is love in the world. I want to say you do make a difference in the world. It may be a job to you, but you inspire me to be a better person. I'm married to a beautiful wife. We've been together for 16 years now. We were not able to have children of our own, but God has given us the chance to have three. We've had custody of her sister's children since they were babies. They are all wonderful kids, smart, respectful, always eager to learn more. I love them more than I ever thought I could love. I guess God has a way of filling the void in your heart. Please play a song for my wife and for me. I can imagine me and Yona, my wife, walking along the beach, hand in hand, with the waves splashing at our feet, and the moonlight lighting up her fiery red hair for years to come. Thank you, from a very happy husband named Jamie.

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1: Jacqueline, hi, this is Delilah. Welcome aboard. What can I do for you?
2: I have a special request tonight.
1: Who are you thinking of?
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1: Hi, Johnny. Welcome to the Delilah Show. What can I do for you?
2: Well, I just kind of wanted to dedicate a song to Veronica. She's like the most wonderful woman in the world.
1: And is she your girlfriend? Is she your fiance? Who is Veronica?
2: Right now, she's my girlfriend, but I'm working on making her my fiance.
1: Are we working on it to the degree that we've gone shopping for a little bling, or are we just thinking that direction?
2: Well, actually, I did give her a small promise ring, so, and we are going to look for some rings pretty soon here. She's actually in a different state going to school.
1: And what is she studying?
2: She's actually studying fashion.
1: Really?
2: Yeah, fashion.
1: Fashion design,
2: LA.
1: Fashion. Oh, wow.
2: Yeah.
1: And you want me to pick a song?
2: That would be great.
1: All right, I will find a good one for you. Good luck.
2: Thank you so much.

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1: An iHeartRadio station. Guaranteed human. How are you tonight? Are you a newcomer to our show? We get together every night. We open up the phone lines to take your calls, to share your stories. We're not here to talk about politics. We're not here to get you all riled up. We're here after hours to calm you down and ease you into a peaceful state of mind.

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1: I received a sweet letter that I wanted to share with you from Teresa McMillan. And I wanted to share this because I have a big, big family. And so few people understand that. They look at me like, are you crazy? Teresa says, I just wanted to share the most wonderful news with you. Our family adopted our 12th child today. We're nothing special, just a different kind of family. Our five youngest children are special needs children. We decided to help in that area because they're the hardest to place and need the homes and families so desperately. We feel so very blessed and wanted to share our very happy day with you. God bless you and yours, Delilah, from a mom named Teresa.

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Kiss 98.1, the best variety of the 80s, 90s, and today. And here we go a little past midnight, which means it's officially Thursday. So let's get into it with some Maroon 5.

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0: The best variety of the 80s, 90s, and today, Kiss 98.1. I'm Heather. Here I am thinking it's my fine lines and little streaks of white in my hair that give away my age. But according to Gen Z, that's the young ones, they said carrying a wallet lets them know if you're a millennial or older. They said, we don't carry wallets. Everything's digital. It's on our phone. Yeah, I've got those apps too. Okay, I'm not that old, but I've been plenty of places where you need a credit card or cash. They don't accept digital payments, so this whole thing is so confusing to me. Maybe I'm just old.
1: This is a wildfire breaking news update. The Spokane community is coming together to help people who lost their homes to the wildfires. Avalon 24 is a small-scale real estate development that's providing sixth furnished apartments to fire victims. Local landowner Soonan Schuler is making 50 acres available for people with RVs or campers. Airbnb is working with Washington 211 to provide free stays for displaced residents who qualify. And Spokane homeowners who suffered losses from the wildfires will be able to get help filing insurance claims by industry experts. Washington Insurance Commissioner Patty Kutterer says experts from her office and insurance company representatives will be at Shadel Park High School from noon to 6 tomorrow and 9 a.m. to 6 Friday, Saturday, and Sunday. This has been a Wildfires Breaking News Update. I'm Matt Pacini.
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1: And at what age do you become old? If you hear someone say, oh, they're so old, what age are you picturing in your mind? Well, I guess it depends on which generation you're from. So I'll tell you the results of this survey coming up in Tucson.

0: 98.1. I'm Heather, and we're talking about old. What age do you consider to be old? Different generations have very different opinions, of course. A new study asked Gen Z, so those are under the age of 27, and they said when you hit your late 50s, oh boy, isn't that sweet of them? That would mean John Stamos, Halle Berry, Rob Lowe are all old to them, which is ridiculous, right? Baby boomers said they're having the time of their life in their 50s and 60s, and 60 is the new 40. And to that I say, you're only as old as you feel, right? We can be young at heart, kids at heart forever.
1: This is a wildfire breaking news update. The Spokane community is coming together to help people who lost their homes to the wildfires. Avalon 24 is a small-scale real estate development that's providing 6 furnished apartments to fire victims. Local landowner Soonan Schuler is making 50 acres available for people with RVs or campers. Airbnb is working with Washington 211 to provide free stays for displaced residents who qualify. And Spokane homeowners who suffered losses from the wildfires will be able to get help filing insurance claims by industry experts. Washington Insurance Commissioner Patty Kutterer says experts from her office and insurance company representatives will be at Shadle Park High School from noon to 6 tomorrow and 9 a.m. to 6 Friday, Saturday, and Sunday. This has been a Wildfires Breaking News Update. I'm Matt Pacini.
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3: 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So tomorrow, what is in your Amazon cart that might make us laugh after 8?
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Kiss 98.1. I'm Heather, and when Adele walked away from music about 2 years ago, she was saying she might be gone a decade or more. Oh my goodness, that seems like a long time, right? Well, she was spotted headed into a recording studio, so I don't think it's going to be that long after all.

0: home of Valentine in the Morning, 5 to 9 a.m., Kiss 98.1. I'm Heather, and let's get you your wacky news story of the day. The dog did it. Yeah, in Colorado, a driver was caught speeding. He attempted to evade arrest by swapping places with his dog. So by the time the police pulled him over and was walking to his vehicle, he had gotten in the passenger seat, put the dog in the driver's seat, and then tried to run away from the vehicle. Clearly was intoxicated. He was caught, arrested, and shockingly, the police did not buy the dog was driving story. I know.
1: This is a wildfire breaking news update. The Spokane community is coming together to help people who lost their homes to the wildfires. Avalon 24 is a small-scale real estate development that's providing 6 furnished apartments to fire victims. Local landowner Soonan Schuler is making 50 acres available for people with RVs or campers. Airbnb is working with Washington 211 to provide free stays for displaced residents who qualify. And Spokane homeowners who suffered losses from the wildfires will be able to get help filing insurance claims by industry experts. Washington Insurance Commissioner Patty Kutterer says experts from her office and insurance company representatives will be at Shadle Park High School from noon to 6 tomorrow and 9 a.m. to 6 Friday, Saturday, and Sunday. This has been a Wildfires Breaking News Update. I'm Matt Pacini.
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The home of Valentine in the Morning, Kiss 98.1. And good news, you're going to have lots of chances to win a furry $1,000 today. 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

98.1, playing the 80s to now, and we're in the very wee hours of it, but it is Thursday, August 6th. Let's take a look at the National Days calendar and see what we are celebrating today. Ooh, there's a lot going on. Finish your degree day if you've been thinking about going back to college. Now's the time to look into it. Also, National Root Beer Float Day.

your tank's always empty, we've got the fix. You could be our next winner with the $1,000 fill-up today at 9 a.m. The best variety of the 80s, 90s, and today, KISS 98.1.

Spokane's Kiss 98.1. And whether you consider this a late Wednesday night or a very early Thursday morning, thank you so much for being here, keeping me company. A little after 2 a.m. now with Ed Sheeran.

0: 98.1. Hi, it's Heather. And this has been a thing in big cities for a while, but now it's starting to kind of go nationwide. You can stand in line for people and they'll pay you. Yes, maybe people don't have enough time or they don't like standing in line and they got some extra money to burn. They will pay people to stand in line for them, maybe for a new phone release or tickets to something. So if you don't mind standing in line, you'd like to make a few bucks, definitely look into it.
1: This is a wildfire breaking news update. The Spokane community is coming together to help people who lost their homes to the wildfires. Avalon 24 is a small-scale real estate development that's providing 6 furnace apartments to fire victims. Local landowner Soonan Schuler is making 50 acres available for people with RVs or campers. Airbnb is working with Washington 211 to provide free stays for displaced residents who qualify. And Spokane homeowners who suffered losses from the wildfires will be able to get help filing insurance claims by industry experts. Washington Insurance Commissioner Patty Kutterer says experts from her office and insurance company representatives will be at Shadle Park High School from noon to 6 tomorrow and 9 a.m. to 6 Friday, Saturday, and Sunday. This has been a Wildfires Breaking News Update. I'm Matt Pacini.
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98.1, the 80s to now. And if you ever find yourself saying, I wish I didn't really have to do anything and I still got paid, like a do-nothing job, does that even exist? The answer is yes, it does. And we're going to talk about

0: into a business. This is absolutely genius. Now he rents himself out as a do-nothing friend. He's not going to give you advice. He's not going to lift anything heavy. No deep conversations, just his presence. I love that. He's been hired to stand at marathon finish lines, join parties with strangers, even hop on video calls while someone rearranges their room. Talk about low pressure companionship, and somehow it works. Sometimes that's all people want, and he's making money.
1: This is a wildfire breaking news update. The Spokane community is coming together to help people who lost their homes to the wildfires. Avalon 24 is a small-scale real estate development that's providing sixth furnace apartments to fire victims. Local landowner Soonan Schuler is making 50 acres available for people with RVs or campers. Airbnb is working with Washington 211 to provide free stays for displaced residents who qualify. And Spokane homeowners who suffered losses from the wildfires will be able to get help filing insurance claims by industry experts. Washington Insurance Commissioner Patty Kutterer says experts from her office and insurance company representatives will be at Shadle Park High School from noon to 6 tomorrow and 9 a.m. to 6 Friday, Saturday, and Sunday. This has been a Wildfires Breaking News Update. I'm Matt Pacini.
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98.1. I'm Heather. Okay, so check this out. Imagine making a living by doing absolutely nothing. That is exactly what one guy figured out. He got fired for being too passive on the job. So he decided to turn that

Philip means your next road trip is on us. 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

Kiss 98.1. And Katy Perry spotted hand in hand with Justin Trudeau. So these two are still going strong. She even calls him the love of her life. So do we hear wedding bells? 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

0: Kiss 98.1, the best variety of the 80s, 90s, and today. And it looks like it's not just kids that we have to worry about with too much screen time. A zoo in Chicago is struggling to control screen time for one of their teenage gorillas. Yeah, he's obsessed with watching visitors' phones through the glass, and the zoo's worried it's making him antisocial and distracted. So look at that. Animals and people, basically the same thing.
1: This is a wildfire breaking news update. The Spokane community is coming together to help people who lost their homes to the wildfires. Avalon 24 is a small-scale real estate development that's providing 6 furnished apartments to fire victims. Local landowner Soonan Schuler is making 50 acres available for people with RVs or campers. Airbnb is working with Washington 211 to provide free stays for displaced residents who qualify. And Spokane homeowners who suffered losses from the wildfires will be able to get help filing insurance claims by industry experts. Washington Insurance Commissioner Patty Kutterer says experts from her office and insurance company representatives will be at Shadle Park High School from noon to 6 tomorrow and 9 a.m. to 6 Friday, Saturday, and Sunday.

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home of Valentine in the Morning, 5 to 9 a.m., Kiss 98.1. And it may not be the fastest car, but minivans making a big comeback for 2026 because, you know, people want the room. 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

Kiss 98.1. Heather here. Now, Lady Gaga already has an Emmy, and she's going for another one. She's been nominated for her song, The Dead Dance, from the TV show Wednesday on Netflix. So fingers crossed, we'll see if she

90.1, the 80s to now. And this could be the best Thursday ever. You putting a $40,000 in your pocket, not too shabby. And it's a whole lot easier than you might think to get your hands on some free money. So I will tell you how to do just that coming up next.

0: small-scale real estate development that's providing sixth furnace departments to fire victims. Local landowner Soonan Schuler is making 50 acres available for people with RVs or campers. Airbnb is working with Washington 211 to provide free stays for displaced residents who qualify. And Spokane homeowners who suffered losses from the wildfires will be able to get help filing insurance claims by industry experts. Washington Insurance Commissioner Patty Kutterer says experts from her office and insurance company representatives will be at Shadle Park High School from noon to 6 tomorrow and 9 a.m. to 6 Friday, Saturday, and Sunday. This has been a Wildfires Breaking News Update. I'm Matt Pacini.
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0: just ran to the restroom, talked to a young fella in there. A young fella, hey. And we're getting some restrooms redone here at iHeart in this floor. I guess the building's redoing restrooms, whatever. And I guess that one down there is going to take 6 to 8 weeks to redo. 6 to 8 weeks?
1: That seems very long.
0: Doesn't it?
2: This is my nightmare, by the way.
0: Yeah, because it's going to be so crowded, this bathroom. There's always going to be people in this bathroom because half your floor now is to share this bathroom. They weren't sharing before, so John freaks out. But I was blown away. Like, I'm not a contractor, and maybe you are. 6 to 8 weeks seems like a long time for a bathroom redo.
1: Yeah.
0: Demo's like a day or two, maybe 2 days for demo, then start putting stuff back together and things. 6 to 8 weeks seems like,
2: what are we doing in there, you know?
0: I don't know.
1: Yeah, aren't they fine?
2: I think we have very nice bathrooms.
0: Well, yeah, they were fine, but they're going to do like spa treatments or something now. Who knows?
2: We better. Like
0: 6 to 8 weeks. Does somebody's already fluffing some numbers here or something? You know what I mean?
2: Yeah, what could they possibly be putting in there?
0: I don't know. I don't know anything about construction, but I just feel like 6 to 8 weeks. And I'm a union guy. But I'm like, what are we doing here, guys?
2: It's already hard to get some privacy in our bathroom, and now we're going to have to share it with double the people.
0: Ooh, yeah, you don't like that.
2: So much.
0: You've got that fear of doing stuff in public.
2: Yeah, am I supposed to wait till I get home?
1: If you want.
2: Sounds awful.
0: Yeah, best of luck to your lower region. We were good.

0: A lot of people like texting. Texting's kind of cool because then you don't have to like, you know, I don't have to say anything.
1: Low effort.
2: Yeah.
0: Low effort, right?
1: Yeah.
0: 31043. But low effort, but we really appreciate that effort. Appreciate it.
3: When your legs don't work like they used to before, and I can't sweep you off of your feet,

0: wait a minute. I opened the mic, and we're still talking about this. And he said a Queen song.
1: Yeah.
0: Which Queen song? Go ahead.
2: Maybe Bohemian Rhapsody is probably the
0: maybe there's an
2: answer.
0: Argument to be made there. Freddie Mercury's the best.
1: Yeah.
3: We might be getting somewhere.
2: Mm-hmm. Okay.
3: We might be getting... That might be you know? An agreeable top five for everybody.
1: That's good.
0: So maybe a Queen song for a top five. So you got September in there from Earth, Wind & Fire. A Queen song. A Michael Jackson song.
3: No, because now this is too many oldies for the top five.
0: And what are you going to put a new one in?
3: This is a top five for everybody.
2: It's not time
3: okay?
2: discretionary.
3: You're alienating half of your generations here.
2: Well,
3: that's
2: what
3: not
2: you bring
3: good.
2: Him from the new age?
0: He was trying to bring Iris from the Google
3: Iris
0: doll
3: is
0: 20 minutes ago.
3: But I'll admit, Iris is a top 10, maybe not okay. a top five.
0: It's not okay. even
3: would
0: a top 10.
3: I would maybe say like
0: no.
3: Slow Dancing in a Burning Room. I feel like there's a John Mayer song in there.
0: What?
3: Oh, has
1: no.
3: to be.
2: Okay,
1: no.
2: John Mayer song, okay. But
1: No.
0: Wait in the world to change if you had to.
3: Stop This Train, dude. Oh my God.
1: Neon?

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0: Reach out 31043. Jim works in IT on his way to work this morning. Jim, have a great day. Ciara is a massage therapist. We just talked to her off the air. And of course, we're like, oh, you should come here.
1: Please.
0: We've got a couch. We'll all lay down on it. And she was creeped out really fast. But

0: We've got texts coming in. Colin leaving for college. The back-to-school poem is going to hit Valentine a lot harder this year, and he already has trouble getting through it.
1: Oh, shoot. Oh, no.
0: Pam.
1: We're here for you.
0: I hear you, Pam. Yeah, last year, the back-to-school poem was hard.
1: Yeah, college senior
0: and then
1: year.
0: This year, now it's the first, you know, year of college. Mm-hmm. Or first, it's tough. I can't even think about it. It's not even about him. It's about, like, a little girl going off to school, too.
2: Should you refresh it and make it, like, a going to college
1: Ooh.
2: Poem?
0: I could, but I feel like a lot of our audience, I don't know... If the majority of people, and this is kind of a curious factor, you can reach out 314-3 and let us know. Do you mainly have kids who are from, you know, kindergarten to 12th grade? Or do you have kids in college or beyond?
1: Mm-hmm.
0: Where are you at in your life's chapter? You can reach out 314-3. But coming up next, we're going to play a game called Password. John, how's this work?
2: Well, we're going to split up into teams. And I think we're going to do guys versus girls today.
1: Yes.
0: Okay.
2: So two of us will leave the room and then everyone listening will hear the password mm-hmm. that our other team comes up with. And then you'll invite us back in. We'll take one word clues until we can correctly guess that password.
0: It's always funny. I guarantee you're going to laugh at this. Even if you're new to the show, maybe the first time here, we're just a bunch of friends with microphones hanging out. You will have a good time with this game coming up next. What I do love about our show is we reach so many different people, all different age groups and stuff. This says zero children, zero kids, 47 years of age. There you go. My son is starting high school this year, and I'm definitely emo about it. It all happens so fast. Kelly, I get you. This says I have one in college, and one is a senior in high school this year. Another one says go Frogs. Colin's going to TCU, Frogs, Horned Frogs. Jill has a real problem with this.
1: Yeah, I do.
0: She's desperately afraid of frogs.
1: I don't like them.
0: I got one in college. I got one in high school age. My son's senior year. Oh, he's heading to TCU next summer.
1: Nice.
0: Oh, that's great. Mom of two college students here. All right, appreciate it, guys. I have three kids, age 4, 7, and 9. Okay, the young ones. This one says I have two kids in pre-K. All different age groups. I love that.
1: Mm-hmm.
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4: 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About 1,000 and customers still without power. This has been a wildfire breaking news update. I'm Monica Nelson.
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0: 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Here we go.
1: Today, a woman was born who mastered slapstick, facial expressions, and brilliant comedic timing that set the standard for TV comedy.
2: Judy?
1: Are you thinking Judy Garland?
0: Julie Louis Dreyfus?
2: Who's the girl that was in like those old sitcoms?
1: Okay, you're on the right track.
2: I know she looks like, but I can't place her name.
1: Yeah, it's definitely not Judy.
2: Okay. can you give me a hint?
1: Black and white sitcom.
2: Yeah. Oh, it's not Judy? Lucy!
1: Thank you. Lucille Ball. Yes! Not Judy.
2: Close enough.

0: All right, here we go.
1: We are going to play Password, and it's girls against the boys. Tashi and I are going to be on a team. Tashi's filling in for Brian. John and Valentine are going to be on a team. And we're going to try and give them clues so that they can guess the password.
0: So the people leave the room. We'll give you the word over the radio so you can play along. They'll leave the room, come back in. We give them one word clues until they guess correctly. Mm-hmm. Two out of three is going to win the big claim and the big prize today.
2: In past games, we have Valentine go out of the room.
0: Mm-hmm.
2: That takes a while. So I feel like for efficiency purposes, maybe Tashi and I leave the room today.
1: Okay.
0: Fine, John. Get out.
1: Okay. Okay.
2: Bye.
0: Well, there was one time I just went and got a cup of coffee. I was like, oh, what a great idea. They're exiting the room. All right, so Jill and I will come up with a word. The first word will be rooster. Rooster's the word.
1: All right.
0: So they're trying to guess rooster.
1: Okay.
0: Here they come, coming back in.
1: And you can
0: go first. That's fast, right, John?
3: So fast.
0: That's fast. Okay.
1: You can go first, Val.
0: All right, here we go. Boy.
2: Boxers.
1: Tashi. Okay. Bird. Feathers.
0: Remember everything you've heard.
2: Right.
0: Chicken.
2: Oh, man.
1: Excuse me, put your face away.
0: Valentine. What do you mean put my face away?
1: You're giving clues with your face. Tashi. Remember all the other clues.
0: Hey, what's this? What's his face now?
1: I'm trying to remember all of them. Morning.
2: I'm ready.
0: Come on, we need an answer, Tashi. I think time's up. Come on.
1: Oh, dang it. Okay.
3: I don't know.
0: I don't even have to give you a clue.
2: I hope not, but give me a clue anyway.
0: I wanted to do the thing. I can't do that, though. All right.
2: Can I ask who came up with this word?
1: Yes.
0: Yeah. Okay. Alarm.
2: Oh.
0: No, you're fine. You got it. You don't even worry about what I just said. I had to use a word.
1: But alarm helps so much.
0: Would?
1: Okay.
0: All right, you just went down the wrong path.
1: Tashi, oh my God.
0: Oh
1: my God, I'm scared.
0: Wood?
1: You guys.
2: What?
0: Wood.
2: I don't know. I felt like I had that.
0: People are screaming on the text line.
1: What's
0: your word? Give her a word.
1: Loud. Oh my goodness. I thought that was so easy.
0: I got it now. If I have to get back in, I'll fix this.
1: Okay.
0: You got anything?
3: No.
2: Throw a word out.
0: Just throw a word out. Anything.
3: Oh my gosh. Chirp?
0: Oh my God.
1: Okay.
0: Barnyard.
2: Barnyard.
0: Think of all the things you've heard.
2: Is this a bad word?
0: No.
2: Okay. Oh man. Rooster.
0: Yeah!
1: Yay! Finally!
0: Finally!
1: Okay.
0: What are you thinking with the wood?
2: Yes. See, when I knew who came up with the word, I was nervous.
1: Yeah.
2: I got really nervous.
0: All right. Well, out. Go.
1: Okay.
0: All right. So there's one for us.
1: All right.
0: I cannot believe it took that long.
1: People are screaming
0: on the text line. I thought when he got excited about it, I thought he had it there. 31043 is our text line. All right, so he obviously wants to play a certain way. Let's make this harder.
1: Okay.
0: Do you remember the other day you talked about your boobs are like snowflakes or something? And one is worse than the other?
1: I have a bad boob.
0: Right.
1: Yeah.
0: So let's go with bad boob.
1: Gosh.
0: Come on back in.
1: Okay. So I'll go first this time.
0: Okay, that seems appropriate.
2: The last made me nervous.
3: I'm scared.
1: Tashi.
3: Yes, Jill.
0: I came up with this one too.
2: Okay.
1: Nobu.
3: Dress?
1: No. Dang.
2: Okay.
0: Chest.
2: Okay. Sushi.
1: Exposure.
3: Boob?
1: I need you to elaborate on that.
0: What do you mean elaborate? You didn't say elaborate. What'd you say?
3: Bad boob.
0: How did you get that?
3: Because of her story.
1: Tashi, you got it. You got it.
3: I
1: Girls.
2: To be fair,
0: it's one. It's one.
2: You could have given me 100 guesses.
0: You would never got bad boob. Weren't you here for that story? Do you not remember Jill talking how it popped out? It was her bad boob that popped out at Nobu.
3: Tashi, I'm so proud of you.
2: That's just like two words. I never would have picked that.
0: Okay, all right. So out. This is the winning one. Get out.
1: Okay. This is the tiebreaker here.
0: All right, I've got one.
1: Okay.
0: Engagement.
3: Oh, that's good.
0: Because John is with his girlfriend now 4 years and they're not engaged. And Olivia, I know that you appreciate this. I'm speaking to you right now. Okay? Here we go.
3: All right. This
0: coming back in.
3: So you're going to go first on this one.
0: Okay. All right. All right, so John, here we go.
2: I feel good about this.
0: Overdue.
2: A raise.
1: Tashi.
3: Okay.
1: Olivia. Oh my God. Engagement?
0: Oh my God.
1: Yes!
0: Oh my God.
1: That was fun.
0: Here's a text going. John and Tasha realizing how hard it is for us when we're playing Battle of the Sexes now. Oh my God.
2: Yeah.
0: Tasha, nice job. That was really good. Really good.
1: I'm sweating.
0: Oh my God. Boy, I thought Rooster really threw you guys for a loop, but nice job. Engagement. Nailed that.
2: That did throw us for a loop. Rooster was tough.
1: But I got the other two.
0: You did. No, very proud of you. Very proud. Nice job.
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0: I'd like to tell you guys how out of shape I am, and this surprised me so much. I am still sore from something that happened a week ago, and I never thought I would be sore from this.
1: Do we have to act surprised that you're out of shape?
0: Excuse me? What? That is so rude.
1: It's not.
2: I am
0: surprised. That's so rude.
1: No, it's not. It's not, because I know you don't exercise. I don't exercise either. You've told me you don't exercise. We would walk to the snack machine and you'd be winded walking to the snack machine.
0: But I exercise. I do yoga and Pilates. I'm not like running or like high strenuous stuff, but I do exercise.
1: We have both commented many times walking up the stairs or something from downstairs how out of shape we are.
0: But I can say I'm out of shape. You cannot.
1: It's been a mutual. No, I asked if I should act surprised or not. I didn't say you're out of shape.
0: That is saying I'm out of shape. If you're saying you have to act surprised.
1: I simply ask, should I act surprised at how out of shape you are? That's not saying you're out of shape. We've had this conversation many times, you and I, over the years, walking to vehicles, doing whatever. We're like, oh my God, we're both so out of shape.
0: Yeah, that is something I can say. No,
1: we both said it.
0: No.
1: Are you out of shape?
0: My stomach is out of shape.
1: I'm sure.
0: I'll say that. My stomach is out of shape.
1: I wasn't even saying like a physical appearance thing. I meant our cardiovascular abilities were out of shape. So what's going on? What happened?
0: No, my husband and I rented a Jeep when we were in Hawaii and we did some off-roading. And I jiggled so much that my sides are still sore.
2: Like, okay, hold on.
0: To this
1: that's
0: day.
1: The Jeep. That's not out of shape.
0: That is.
1: That could happen
0: that's
1: to some.
0: The
1: no.
0: Skin.
1: No,
0: that's somebody. People,
2: you could be in shape and have still some be excess sore. Skin.
0: But from flopping around,
2: I really
0: it's still
2: you
0: sore.
1: Did it hit
2: like
1: you
2: a
1: in the chin?
2: Exercise, and you were just bouncing in a Jeep.
0: I was bouncing in a Jeep.
1: Her Apple Watch goes off.
0: And like my sides still hurt. My stomach still hurts.
1: Yeah, but that doesn't mean you're out of shape. That just means you're in a Jeep on bouncy roads.
0: With a flabby tummy.
1: Okay, if your flabby tummy hit you in the chin or something and you got bruised, then maybe whatever. But
2: maybe like reorganize some organs in there or something, you know?
1: As you get older, it's just, and you crunch up in that area, it's going to be excess skin.

0: Dr.
1: Raban can chop that off.
0: Forget I mentioned it.
2: I had a lot of laughs in the last 2 minutes.
0: Did you?
2: Here.
0: Did you really? I had a lot of feelings.
2: A roller coaster of emotions, and I was really happy to enjoy that.
1: Listen, I'm fine with everything I said. I am not walking anything back. It was not meant in any bad way, and I still think you're not out of shape because you rode in a Jeep that bounces all over Hawaiian roads.
0: A lot so was funny. Jiggling.
1: Yeah. All right. Watch it jiggle. It's 104.3 My Fam. It is Valentine's morning. If you guys want to reach out, you can. 31043. Anything jiggling on you today? What's your jiggle spot? What jiggles? I'm worried about that with my legs up bound and stuff. If I get too jiggly or whatever.
2: I've seen like advertisements on TV for those things that go around your abs and they vibrate so much that they're supposed to like trigger your muscles. And
1: some of that stuff has some like worth to it. I don't know if it's going to make you skinnier or something like that.
2: Do you have a six pack just, now, Joe?
0: I do. I'm ripped.
1: You do?
2: Spend some time.
1: You started
2: the
1: wearing
2: Jeep.
1: Those things? Oh, the Jeep gave you the six pack?
0: Yeah.
1: Oh, gotcha. Okay. All right. What jiggles on you? 31043.
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4: This is a wildfire breaking news update. The Old Trails fire is 13% contained. The Autumn Lane fire, 13% contained. Fairview fire burning 990 acres so far and is 5% contained. Arraignment is set today for the man accused of intentionally starting one of the fires. 37-year-old Aaron Farinacci is being charged with first-degree arson and being held on $1 million bond. And a disaster assistance resource center opening today at Shadle Park High School to answer any questions. This is a wildfire breaking news update. I'm Monica Nelson.
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Married with Children and Dead to Me star Christina Applegate has allegedly returned home after spending nearly 4 months in the hospital. We didn't know exactly why, the exact reason for her stay, but she has thanked fans for their support, saying she was focusing on her health and getting stronger and better every day. She was diagnosed with multiple sclerosis a couple years ago and has been very open about just how bad the disease affects her. And Nielsen has released its list of the most streamed shows of the first half of 2026. Coming at number 5, The Big Bang Theory. Number 4, Grey's Anatomy. Number 3, The Pitt. Number 2, Bluey. And then the number 1 most streamed show of the first half of the year, Stranger Things, over on Netflix. I'm Jill, Entertainment Headlines.

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1: It's back to school month for a lot of kids, some in school, some starting this week, some starting next week. It's crazy how schools can have different schedules and stuff as well. Because when I was a kid, everybody was kind of the same thing. Now you have privates, you have charters, you have public, and you got kids at all different times, it seems like. So what is one thing you'd like to do before going back, or something you weren't able to fit into your summer? Reach out at 31043. It is a battle of the sexes. Representing the man, his name is Xavier. Works in human resources and enjoys bike rides. What's up, Xavier?
2: Hello, everyone. Good morning.
3: Hi.
0: Good morning, my man.
3: Representing the ladies, her name is Kim. She works as a university admin and enjoys baseball games. Let's hear it for Kim.
0: What's going on, Kim?
4: Good morning.
0: Good morning. Hi. Here's how it works, Kim. I'm going to ask you a few questions, and Xavier, Jill's going to ask you the questions. Best out of three wins, still tied. The end of regulation. We go to a not-so-tough tiebreaker question. Let's start with the ladies. How many letters are in the English alphabet?
4: 26.
0: Right. That's correct.
3: Xavier, Taylor Swift's latest song, I Knew It, I Knew You, is from the fifth movie in what franchise?
2: Oh, man. I don't know.
3: Oh, Toy Story. Toy Story 5.
2: Oh, yeah.
0: All right, current score, ladies up 1-0. Which month has the fewest days, Kim?
4: February.
0: Oh, my God. She's getting, like, the easiest questions.
3: Well, this one's easy. Xavier, what kind of cheese is known for having holes?
0: Yeah.
4: Swiss cheese, yes.
0: All right, that was pretty good.
3: That's right.
0: All right, current score, ladies up 2-1. What are the four suits in a deck of playing cards?
4: Hearts, spades, clovers?
3: Oh, man!
0: Oh, no, it's the Lucky Charms guy, the clovers. No, hearts, diamonds, clubs, and spades.
3: It's diamonds.
0: Oh. Yeah. Oh, wow. He's still in it.
3: Yeah. Xavier, you can tie it with this. In the 2017 Lego movie, Will Arnett is the voice of what superhero?
2: Batman?
3: Yes. That's right.
0: Batman. I did not see this tie coming.
3: No.
0: Wow. All right. Let's go to a not-so-tough tiebreaker question. Holler at your name to know the answer. Your name will be your buzzer. Wait until John Camucci finishes asking the question before you buzz in.
5: Who do you dislike the most in this moment?
2: Xavier.
3: Xavier.
2: I dislike my boss.
0: Give me a name because I don't believe you. First name.
2: Oh, no name. No,
0: no
2: name.
0: First
2: no name.
0: Why do you dislike your boss? Because I think you were stalling. Why do you dislike your boss? Come on.
2: I dislike my boss because sometimes he just makes work too hard when I know the easy way to get to it.
0: Huh.
2: To get the job done.
0: Mm-hmm. All right, so you've got the easy way to do it, and he makes it too hard. Gotcha. Okay, all right, I'll take that. Guys win, you got it. Battle of Sexes Championship Certificate, congratulations. Post it on social, use the hashtag Valentine in the morning. You share that with pride, okay?
2: All right, thank you so much.
0: All right, as you exit the stage, Kim, this moment is entirely yours. You take it away.
4: Oh, I just had the best time playing with you guys. Thank you so much.
0: Thank you, love. Appreciate that.
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7: This is a wildfire breaking news update. The Old Trails fire is 13% contained. The Autumn Lane fire, 13% contained. Fairview fire burning 990 acres so far and is 5% contained. Arraignment is set today for the man accused of intentionally starting one of the fires. 37-year-old Aaron Farinacci is being charged with first-degree arson and being held on $1 million bond. And a disaster assistance resource center opening today at Shadle Park High School to answer any questions. This is a wildfire breaking news update. I'm Monica Nelson.
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0: Kiss Study 8.1, Spokane's best variety. It is Valentine in the morning. We've got a lot of kids out there headed back to school. Some have started, some are this week, some are next week. But this is pretty much the window back to school for a lot of folks. If your kids are going back to school, reach out 31043. Within that window, a lot of us wanted to do some stuff over the summer and kind of have a little bucket list, so to speak. Did you get it all done? What's some stuff you didn't get done, or what do you want to get done in the near future?
1: Jaleel said, we would love to still go visit Bucky's, Arizona, which Bucky's, I've heard crazy things about Bucky's. Yes.
0: Right.
1: And then Alex has said, I need to take my son to the water park. He won for reading a certain amount of hours this summer, but it flew by way too fast and we still haven't gone.
0: Oh, that's the worst, when you promise a kid something and then you haven't come through with it yet. Mm-hmm. Pressure's on, school's about

0: Spokane's best variety, Kiss 98.1. It's Valentine in the morning. Back to school. I can't believe like I'm saying those phrases, but the back to school, you know, ads and commercials have been running for a while now. Back to school shopping's been going on. For me, it was always a new pair of pants. I was lucky enough to get a new pair of pants.
1: Yeah.
0: Just one.
1: Oh.
0: I know. We were kind of poor, actually. So one pair of pants was very exciting for me. And I had two older sisters. So I did get some hand-me-downs, but it was different, you know. I looked different wearing those. What? Yeah. You didn't get hand-me-downs from your... Oh, you're oldest, so you were the hand-me-downs,
1: yeah,
0: right?
1: I was the one doing the downs.
0: Well, it's harder when you get hand-me-downs and all you have is older sisters.
1: Well, yeah.
0: You know? The pants are a bit tighter.
1: You can text us at 31043. This text says, we have to potty train, and there's only 7 days left.
0: Oh, my God.
1: I know. Another text says, I have three kids, a college sophomore at University of Washington, taking my middle son to Indiana University on the 17th. Then we also have a high school senior. We'd love to go have one last barbecue together. And then Jeremy said, I don't know if this counts. I'm a teacher, but I'd love to win the lottery before school starts.
2: Wouldn't we?
0: Do you know those little tiny potties they have at like pre-K and stuff like that? T, have you seen those, John?
2: Yeah, I've seen those.
0: Tiny, teeny potties. I remember the prank they pulled on me when Colin was like in pre-K. And I had picked him up or something like that. And I had to use a restroom. I go, is there a restroom for adults? And the lady goes, no, I'm sorry. You have to use that one too. That's just one. She sent me in there to use the tiny potties.
1: And that thing is very low to the ground.
0: Yeah.
1: And how'd it go?
0: Fine.
1: Okay.
0: I concentrated.
1: Okay.
0: You know, it's a lot of concentration. Some texts coming in, vacation. We want to go somewhere. Obviously, that's something everybody wants to do. And then with me, I'm thinking, I want to teach him stuff. And I've run out of time. Like college starts next week for Colin. Mm-hmm. He's going to Texas, right. Go off to TCU. And I thought I had more time for like life lessons and advice and examples of being a man or to teach about a hunt or fish or to change the oil of his car. I don't know.
1: Oh my gosh.
0: I felt like I had more time for a lot of things and time just went by.
1: Yeah.
0: I don't have the time to do these great big life lessons. Like 2 weeks ago, I taught him how to make scrambled eggs. What have I been doing?
2: You did have 18 years.
0: I know.
1: He
0: That's my
1: crazy.
0: Fault.
1: Scrambled eggs?
0: I make breakfast. They're lazy. But now he does. He makes scrambled eggs. But I feel like I missed out on like so many things to teach him. And then this window before school starts, for many people, you're like, oh, I'm going to have time. And then you don't have time and it's gone.
1: Yeah.
0: You know? Gotta take time.
1: It makes you feel any better. I don't know how to change oil. I don't know how to hunt.
0: Well, that's,
1: I don't know how to fish.
0: Yeah, I know. But you're not my kid.
1: But I'm good.
0: Yeah.
1: He'll be fine.
0: Yeah. Well, I didn't really want to teach about a hunt, but you know what I mean? It's the things you want to teach your kid before they go off.
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0: Spokane's best variety, Kiss 98.1. It's Valentine in the morning. Sylvia, I want to read you a couple of texts before we talk about what you want to say, okay?
1: Sure.
0: 31043 is the text line if you want to reach out. Some kids went back last week. Some are hitting it up this week, I understand. And there's a few schools doing next week as well. So not sure where your kid falls between private, charter, public schools and everything. It's just different than what it was when I was a kid. There's so many people going back to school at different times. In that, though, if there's anything you wanted to get done this summer, kind of on your bucket list that you missed out on, let us know what that is. Or if you're trying to cram something in, what are you trying to cram in before back to school? Pam wrote, Val, you've taught Colin to be good and do good. He's ready. Being a good human is the most important lesson. That's very nice. Somebody else, Tara, said, you act like you're not going to see him again. You can still have a hunting trip during school breaks. Okay, we don't hunt, by the way. That was just a joke. Teach him things when he comes home. There's time. Doesn't have to be done before he's 18. Mm. Then there's this one. And I don't know how long you've listened to the show, Sylvia, but this is a callback reference. Somebody texted, and they didn't put their name on this one because they're chicken. There's this story of Colin going to college, coming paperback. Do you remember what that means?
2: Yeah.
1: So rude.
0: Do you know what that means? You do, Sylvia. Okay, so years ago, we had done a thing, like when I'd have authors on the show, if their story kind of got boring or something like that, the clue to me on the air live was you'd call up and go, hey, does that book come in paperback? And that was a clue. So thank you. Well played.
3: Very good.
0: Well played.
3: Very good.
0: So Sylvia, what do you want to get done before summer ends, love?
1: Well, okay, my son and I are big travelers. I've been to 14 different countries. He's been, together we've been to 7. He's 13 years old. He has his own bucket list. He wants to see all the national parks.
3: Oh, wow.
0: Oh, that's fantastic. Oh, that's so cool.
1: So far we've been to 14.
0: Wow.
1: And we're going to do an epic road trip that starts this weekend.
0: Yeah.
1: Go visit 5 national parks.
0: Good for you.
1: It's going to be an amazing trip. It's
0: yeah.
1: It's going to be too hot for me, but that's okay.
0: Oh, but it's such a core memory for him. You're going to have so much fun doing that. But everybody has a favorite park out there. And it's just, if you get a chance to go to our national parks, they really can be beautiful. That's great, Sylvia.
1: No, they are. And I have to tell you, Yosemite is definitely in my top 5.
0: Sure.
1: So far. But go to Smoky Mountains National Park.
0: Really? Okay.
1: It's in Gatlinburg.
0: Never been.
1: Yes, Gatlinburg.
0: Tennessee?
1: Just went there this summer. Yes.
0: Okay.
1: What I learned when I was there was that it's the most visited national park in the United States.
0: Okay.
3: Oh, never even heard of it.
0: Well, now we just upped the ante. Now everyone's going there.
1: It sits on 2 different states.
0: Okay.
1: It sits
0: on
1: Tennessee and North Carolina. So yeah, there's a portion where you go. And you can stand, you straddle the line.
0: Right, you straddle the line, like the 4 state part, too.
3: Yeah.
0: Cool. Well, sounds like a place I'll take my son hunting fishing then. That's what I'm going to do.
1: There you go. You can go fishing for sure.
0: All right, Sylvia, thanks for calling in. Appreciate you, and have fun with your son.
1: Thank you. Thank you so much. Have a great day, you guys.
0: You too.
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5: 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The Old Trails fire is 13% contained. The Autumn Lane fire, 13% contained. Fairview fire burning 990 acres.

98.1, it is Valentine in the morning. Special shout out to the volunteers and emergency teams working to contain these wildfires. You're fantastic. And I know your family worries about you too, so we just wanted to give you a shout out because when you're off on the front lines fighting wildfires, when you're supporting the wildfire folks that are out there doing this, there's so many people coming to play, from just traffic control to emergency backup to medical to people trying to keep the firefighters, you know, fed, to the folks actually fighting the fires, to the airborne crews. There's so many people that go into that process. Thank you to all of you. And I know that your loved ones worry about you when you're out there, for these people that we can't thank enough for fighting these fires.

0: Kiss 98.1, Spokane's best variety. It is Valentine in the morning.
1: The 30th season of The Voice is going to premiere on September 21st, and the coaches are Queen Latifah, Riley Green, Kelly Clarkson, and Adam Levine. Then after that, it was just announced a celebrity edition of The Voice is going to premiere for the 31st season. It'll be called The Voice Celebrity, and Kiki Palmer is going to host. For this version, there's going to be three coaches, Joe Jonas making his coaching debut with Queen Latifah and Riley Green. And the contestants are going to be actors, musicians, athletes, comedians, reality stars, and influencers.
0: So is this kind of their answer to The Masked Singer?
1: Exactly.
0: Right, exactly.
1: Yes. Yeah. And Spider-Man Brand New Day just crossed $1 billion globally. And the movie did it in just 6 days, making it the second fastest film ever to reach the milestone. Only Avengers Endgame was faster. And then this movie is the fourth film of 2026 to surpass $1 billion, with the Super Mario Galaxy movie, Michael, and Toy Story 5 doing it as well. I'm Jill with Entertainment Headlines.

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0: Valentine in the morning, it's Kiss 98.1. Coming up later on this hour, what is in your Amazon cart right now if you looked? I looked at ours. What is she doing?
1: Oh, man.
0: And I feel bad sometimes, like, you know, I come on the air and I talk about my life, my personal life, my wife and everything, and my son, and they're not here to defend themselves, right? So always take everything I say with a grain of salt. Yes. But not this one, because I can show you the Amazon cart right now. She's got some stick-up UV light you put on your toilet seat that's supposed to clean your toilet for you with germs.
1: Oh, that's kind of nice, though.
2: I've seen that.
0: Have you really?
2: I want one of those. It looks like it works. It looks fantastic.
0: You know what works?
2: What?
0: The scrubbing bubbles.
2: Not
0: your hand.
2: Always. No, not all the time.
0: Yes.
2: Sometimes you just can't get rid of that ring.
0: Well, this isn't going to do it. This is like a UV light that kills germs. It's not going to make anything look cleaner.
1: Yeah,
0: it's supposed
1: to
0: kill germs.
1: No way.
0: And it's not going to work anyway.
2: In the ad I've seen, it also cleans the bowl. And it just, like the little stars come out of the bowl.
0: Stars come out of the bowl on Instagram, right?
1: Oh, no.
0: So it's some UV light toilet cleaner. I'm like, babe, this doesn't work. It's just, it's a UV light. And it can hurt your eyes and the toilet lid comes up. Oh, my God.
2: But it's still in the cart. So she's still thinking about it.
0: It was in the cart when I thought about this topic last night.
2: Uh-oh.
0: I don't know if it's still in the cart this morning.
2: Is it on the way to the house?
0: I have no idea.
1: It's
0: I have
1: at
0: no
1: the front
0: idea.
1: Door, right?
0: It's on the toilet when I get home. So text in 31043. What is in your Amazon cart that might make us laugh? Text in 31043. What sit inside your Amazon cart? But right now, it is the battle of the sexes. Representing the man, his name is George. Works as a billing clerk and enjoys hanging out with friends. What's up, George?
3: Hey, what's up?
0: Hey, man.
2: Representing the ladies, her name is Danielle. She is a full-time grad student and enjoys walking her dog. Let's hear it for Danielle.
0: What's going on, Danielle?
4: Good morning. Thank you so much for having me.
0: You got it. Thanks for being here. I'm going to ask you a few questions, Danielle. And George, Jill's going to be asking you the questions. Best out of three wins. Still tied at the end of regulation. We go to a not-so-tough tiebreaker question. Let us start with the ladies. What shape has eight sides?
4: An octagon.
0: An octagon's correct.
2: George, what shape has five sides?
3: Hexagon.
2: A pentagon has five.
3: No.
2: A hexagon is six.
0: Oh, look
3: That's
0: at
3: right.
0: you knowing your sizes.
2: Right, I hope.
0: Wow. Current score is 1-0, ladies. What is the currency that they use in Japan?
4: That's a yen.
0: That is correct. That's a yes for the yen.
2: George, which credit card slogan asks you, what's in your wallet?
3: Visa.
2: Oh,
3: Capital One.
2: Yeah, it's Capital One.
0: Oh my gosh.
2: Ladies win.
0: Wow, that was fast.
2: Yeah. Danielle, you won a Battle of the Sexes championship certificate. Post it on social. Use the hashtag Valentine the Morning and share it with Pride.
3: Oh, man.
4: Oh, my God. Thank you so much.
0: George, as you exit the stage, this moment is entirely yours. You take it away.
3: Congratulations, Danielle.
0: Thanks, George. Appreciate you.
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6: This is a wildfire. Breaking news update. 1,500 firefighters continue working around the clock as of last night. Two of the fires were 13% contained. One was 5% contained. Fire spokesman Tom Stokesbury.
7: We still have a lot of interior heat, and even a little gust can grab an ember and throw it. I think we're making great progress right now, and if our lines hold through the weekend, I think we're going to be on the path to not having this fire move anymore.
6: And a disaster assistance resource center opening today at Shadle Park High School for anyone affected by the wildfires. This has been a wildfire breaking news update. I'm Monica Nelson.
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0: Spokane's best variety, Kiss 98.1. It's Valentine in the morning. Next, if you want to reach out on a text line at 31043. Right now, what's in your Amazon cart? What do you got sitting there right now in your Amazon cart?
1: Chelsea says, jazz shoes for my daughter and melatonin gummies for me. Veronica says, my son has Pokemon cards in my cart. And Ariana said, yoga gloves for my daughter that she...

0: Kiss 98.1, Spokane's best variety. It is Valentine in the morning. Text in 31043. I looked down at my Amazon cart. There's a little thing that you put in the back of a toilet seat. It's a UV light or something. My wife has that in the Amazon cart. Jill, what's in your Amazon cart?
1: I've got some tanning lotion.
2: Nice.
1: That I've been wondering if I should buy it, because I've seen a lot of great reviews online.
0: Right.
1: But I am very, very pale, even after spending a week in Hawaii.
0: There's only so much tanning lotion can do.
1: I don't know if I'm just going to be like super tan.
0: So have you gone to a place where they do the spray tans before and stuff, right?
1: I've done that. Oh, yeah. And I worked at a tanning salon for years.
0: Right. So you know the ins and outs, right?
1: Like the Mystic Tan and all of that. But waiting to pull the trigger on
0: that one. Like, wouldn't you have to have somebody help you with this, like your husband or something, like to put the tanning lotion on?
1: Get my back. They sell kind of like these little towels that you
0: can
1: use. Stop
0: it. Tanning towels that spreads it, like on your cheeks and your back?
1: Well, mostly your back. I'm not putting it on my cheeks.
0: You're not going to put it on your cheeks?
1: No.
0: Why not?
1: No one's seeing that.
3: I mean, bikinis and stuff, right?
1: Oh, that's fully covered for me.
0: That's fully covered for you? Is this like a 1950s bathing suit that you wear or something? Or like 1920 or something?
1: No.
0: She's wearing like a full dress when she gets out of the water. John, what's in your Amazon cart?
3: I just looked in mine. I still have a pizza peel inside my Amazon cart.
0: What's that?
3: So, you know those, when you watch the people with the big ovens that you put the pizzas in?
0: Yeah.
3: These are like the really long sticks.
0: Right.
3: While they're in the oven.
0: Right.
3: I have a pizza oven at home that we've been using this summer. And right now, I'm just like using the very fingertips to like try and turn the pizza in there.
1: Yourself.
0: How do you get the pizza out then?
3: Well, then you have a separate thing. You have a pizza tray.
0: You have that.
3: There's a lot of accessories for this thing. It really is an art. But I want a pizza peel so you can turn the pizza while it's in the pizza.
0: Okay. John's opening up like a pizza restaurant in his house.
3: Yeah.
0: Rick, good morning. What's in your Amazon cart?
4: The 5-disc Die Hard movie set.
0: The 5-disc Die Hard movie set?
1: That's nice. Awesome.
3: Yeah. Nice.
0: Yippee-ki-yay. Dude, that's great, man. That is so cool. I didn't realize there's 5 of them, though? There's like 5 Die Hards?
4: Yes. I didn't realize it either. I thought there was 3 tabs.
0: I thought like for sure like 3. I did not realize we did like 5 Die Hards. And Bruce Willis in every single one?
4: I think so. I'm not going to say for sure.
0: Because you haven't got it yet.
3: Yeah.
0: Right?
3: Here, the 5 movie set of that Die Hard collection.
0: That's so good.
3: Wow.
0: What do you think, Rick? You going to pull the trigger on that thing or what?
4: That's the plan, but I got to wait till Friday.
0: All right. What's going on Friday? Is it payday or something or what?
4: This is my brother.
0: Okay.
4: When I go home, I'm going to order it.
0: You don't want it showing up and somebody taking the 5-disc Die Hard DVD set off your front porch or something, right? I got you.
4: Exactly. I don't know. I've heard too many things about people ordering stuff and then being gone.
0: So yeah. Imagine the person that rips it off and goes, I got 5-disc DVD of Die Hard?
3: Like, what?
0: Who ordered this? Rick, safe travels on your way back, okay?
4: Oh, thanks very much. Y'all have a wonderful day.
0: You too. Thanks for listening, man.
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0: Valentine in the morning. It's Kiss 98.1. Melissa, what is in your Amazon cart right now?
1: An iPhone case and locking pin back.
2: I'm just now getting into pin trading and I'm loving it.
0: Are you really?
2: Yes. It's so fun.
1: They're amazing.
0: All right. She took it out of the cart. She must have been listening. She took it out of the, I just checked my wife's cart. She
2: and
0: took it out.
2: In your orders?
0: No, I'm checking orders now too.
2: Okay.
0: Yeah.
2: Oh, congratulations.
0: Oh, there's some other dumb stuff in here too, but you know. Why do we need a 2-in-1 folding hand truck?
3: Oh, you never know until you need it.
0: What is this? All right, thanks, Melissa.
1: You're welcome.
0: Thanks for calling, love. Take care. Bye.
1: Thank you.
0: I thought I was her hand truck. Michael, good morning.
4: Good morning. How are you guys?
0: We're doing all right. What's in your Amazon cart right now?
4: Right now, I have a cold brew pitcher and a squatty potty.
0: You're getting a squatty potty?
3: I need a squatty potty.
4: Yeah, my husband definitely needs that squatty potty.
0: What's the sign that somebody definitely needs a squatty potty?
4: 45 minutes in the bathroom seems excessive, right?
0: Can I? No, wait a minute. 45? And Brian's not here to back this up. So sometimes, do you guys have any kids?
4: No kids.
0: How long have you been married?
4: 3 years.
0: Yeah. Sometimes the phrase, want to get away, comes into play. And guys will just sit in there just to get away, just to have a moment of peace and quiet on their own.
4: 100%. I believe that.
0: Yeah. I don't know. He's doing that after 3 years of marriage with you.
2: Oh.
0: Jill.
2: That's a long time to be away.
0: 45 minutes?
2: Yeah.
4: Well, we've been together almost 14 years, so I mean...
0: All right.
4: Maybe. Okay.
0: Maybe.
4: Yeah. Maybe.
0: Jill, how long does Jeff spend in the bathroom?
2: He doesn't go to the bathroom.
4: So lucky.
0: Thanks, Michael. Thanks for calling in, love. Take care.
4: Thanks, guys. Bye-bye.
0: All right, Rod Stewart, this is Forever Young.

0: Kiss 98.1, Spokane's best variety. It is Valentine in the morning. What is in your Amazon cart? Just started off because I found something very funny inside the Amazon cart. And I don't order that much. My wife kind of handles that stuff at the house and everything. Mm-hmm. Somebody set up a mattress in my Amazon cart right now. My Amazon wish list has a bed in there.
1: Wow.
0: Amazon has a rhinestone bling steering wheel cover. It's in my cart as we speak. Mm-hmm. You can put a car in the Amazon cart now.
1: What?
0: I have a mini travel steamer for my cruise on Friday, which I'm about to buy right now. Let me see. An inflatable hamburger costume, a mattress, topper, a lockbox.
2: Gotta get ahead on Halloween, I guess.
0: Right. I've got patio chairs and bumper sticker for my daughter who recently got her driver's license that says, "Don't honk at me, my dad is dead."
3: Oh no.
0: I doubt that's true, I think. Unless it is.
2: Why not? It is true.
0: Well, I know, but it's also like just... You know, you feel so bad for the person.
2: Yeah,
0: you know?
2: That's what it's for.
0: Are you going to put that on your car?
2: You might as well get some advantages from it.
0: From your dad passing when you were a kid?
2: And if you get a few less honks, at least that's a silver lining.
0: John's dad passed when he was very young. If you don't know that, you're new to our show, which is very tough. But he's got a very comedic outlook on this.
2: You gotta laugh about it. You have to laugh
0: about it. I don't have to laugh about it. You can laugh about it.
2: You specifically have to
0: laugh about it. I have to laugh about this? Why do I have to laugh about this?
2: For me specifically, it's been enough time. You know what I mean?
0: Okay. I can't read anymore. Forget it. Woohoo fellow club member, John. Dead Dad's Club. Also, I need the link to that lady's travel steamer.
2: We'll get you a jacket at some point.
3: I don't know what to say.
0: I don't either.
2: The people in the club can laugh about it.
3: Okay.
0: I mean, right. If you're not in the club, obviously.
2: No, you can if you're not in the club too. But the people in the club, like, they know to laugh about it.
0: I'm not laughing about mine. It was 10 years ago.
2: You're not?
0: Yours was young. Now, I don't laugh about my dad's passing or something like that.
2: What are we laughing about? I don't know. It's a way you deal with it. You know what I mean?
0: I think it's also a way because like guys like you and like Alex Warren, perfect example.
2: Yeah.
0: Lost your dad's when you were young. I lost mine. Thank goodness when he was 78. So I had a lot more time with my dad.
2: Totally.
0: So you've had to grow up without that dad in your life. And you've had to really grow up a lot on your own and use the inspiration for a mom and, you know, other guys and your sisters and stuff just to kind of form who you are maybe.
2: Totally.
0: So it's a longer period and maybe, I don't know, that's a different experience than me. So you've got a knowledge and an experience that I don't have because of that. Right.
2: Right. Yeah.
0: So if you want to laugh at something or how you deal with it, it's totally up to you.
2: Yeah.
0: And
2: I
0: support that.
2: And maybe it's a younger generation thing too.
0: Could be too.
2: A lot of friends who are also in my club that I'm friends with.
0: Oh, really?
2: And I feel like a lot of us have a similar perception about it.
3: Okay. I don't know. Yeah.

0: You've got a lot of friends like your age who have lost their parents, honestly, or lost a dad?
1: Most of my best friends, for whatever reason.
0: Really?
1: Yeah.
0: Oh my God, wow. That's so sad. I didn't realize
1: how we gravitated to find each other.
0: Well, maybe you guys started a club. That's a good point, Jill. Maybe you actually needed each other.
2: You needed.
1: I could see that.
0: And you supported each other.
2: All our relationships, this is at least how I feel, like all the relationships and all the people that we come in contact with that are really close to us, I feel like there is a lesson to be learned from them.
1: I would agree.
0: From the people in your life, right?
2: Yeah, so maybe.
1: Like bad breakups or something though, mm-hmm. like at some point, your life has to become normal after that. And then however much power you give those negative emotions is how much power it's going to take over you. So like if you want to be able to be lighthearted about it, I think you can still do that while honoring the memory of someone you love.
0: Mm. I guess when I look back at like breakups and stuff, what did I learn from those? I learned that dating blondes was not for me.
2: That worked out.
0: Yep. See, it all worked out.
1: No
0: right?
1: Blondes. Things worked out.
0: What have you learned from me, Jill?
2: From you?
0: Yeah.
2: Give me a second.
0: Give me a second. Yeah. She says. Give me a couple of minutes here to think of something.
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4: This is a wildfire breaking news update. 1,000 firefighters continue work to strengthen lines around the Spokane wildfires. 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About 1,000 customers still without power. 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

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Hey, if there's a song you want to hear, let me know. Your request on the iHeartRadio app, you use that talkback mic, comes right here into the studio. This is for Abby. It's Plain White Tees.

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Teachers, we are thinking about you. Now, students, we need your help, too. I've got the good news coming up right now. It's Avril Lavigne.

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1: This is a wildfire breaking news update. A man suspected of starting the Old Trails fire is scheduled to be arraigned in court later today. Officials say they've reached between 5 and 13% containment on the three fires. They're making steady progress, aided by cooler weather. Fire Public Information Officer Daniel Ramey.
2: People don't realize that a tree burns hot, but a house burns much, much hotter. Everything's just piled on. It's like a perfect recipe for the hottest fire you can make.
1: And many hotels in Spokane are offering discounted rates for wildfire evacuees and first responders. This has been a wildfire breaking news update. I'm Monica Nelson.
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1: 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Right now, it's Human League.

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2: 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A man suspected of starting the Old Trails fire is scheduled to be arraigned in court later today. Officials say they've reached between 5 and 13% containment on the 3 fires. They're making steady progress, aided by cooler weather. Fire Public Information Officer Daniel Ramey.
3: 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Everything's just piled on. It's like a perfect recipe for the hottest fire you can make.
2: And many hotels in Spokane are offering discounted rate for wildfire evacuees and first responders. This has been a wildfire breaking news update. I'm Monica Nelson.
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Home of Valentine in the morning, 5 to 9 a.m. Kiss 98.1. Ooh, yeah, this is a tough one. I'm a coffee drinker. So today being National Fresh Breath Day, that hits a little too close to home. I'm Dana Tyson with Pink.

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1: 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And he used the TalkBack mic to request his favorite song for this Thursday. It's The Calling.

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1: Yes.
0: It's called Dateflation. According to a new report, rising prices for everything, restaurant meals, drinks, entertainment, forcing many people to rethink how they date. So instead of pricey nights out, some singles are embracing what's being called inflate dating by choosing budget-friendly options, coffee dates, walks, free events, cooking at home, free concert tickets from us. It's not necessarily a bad thing. You know, lower cost dates can actually allow us to focus more on getting to know each other. I mean, how do you really get to know someone at a loud concert, right? So this might not be a bad thing.
2: 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The Old Trails fire is 13% contained. The Autumn Lane fire, 13% contained. Fairview fire burning 990 acres so far and is 5% contained. Arraignment is set today for the man accused of intentionally starting one of the fires. 37-year-old Aaron Farinacci is being charged with first-degree arson and being held on $1 million bond. And a disaster assistance resource center opening today at Shadle Park High School to answer any questions. This is a wildfire breaking news update. I'm Monica Nelson.
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1: It's lunchtime and I'm thinking back to school. 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

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I was

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Thanks for keeping us on all day while you work.

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1: Earlier, I talked about dateflation, how expensive dating is. 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We're going to need a second job. I'm Dana Tyson. Glad

Valentine in the morning, 5 to 9 a.m. Kiss 98.1. Now, Leslie sells cars, but she wants to hear train. 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

98.1. Talking about the cost of dating, the cost of back-to-school supplies, guess what? We are here to help you get some relief. I've got the good news coming up after Matchbox 20.

0: 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Stacy won. Why can't you win? $1,000. 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First keyword comes in at 9 o'clock in the morning and we go right through 5. 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
1: This is a wildfire breaking news update. The suspect who's accused of starting the Old Trails fire in Spokane will be arraigned this afternoon. Court documents show Aaron Farinacci planned the incident 2 weeks before it happened. He used a time device to start the fire. The Autumn Lane fire is the largest of the Spokane complex. It has burned over 5,800 acres and destroyed 160 structures. Firefighters say there are smoldering ash piles that are underground and difficult to detect. Winds can cause the fires to reignite. This is a wildfire breaking news update. I'm Brad Ford.
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home of Valentine in the Morning, Kiss 98.1. Ooh, looks like we have another summer movie out starting in theaters tonight. What are reviews like today? Are they consistent with the other ones the last few weeks that have been excellent? Now, let's talk in 8 minutes.

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1: Well, we have had really big movies out the past few weeks in theaters for the summer. We had The Odyssey and then Spider-Man, both with incredible reviews, not just good reviews, great ones. This weekend, starting today, One Night Only. Looks like a little romantic comedy. Reviews are okay. Maybe a little bit less than okay. Now, if you haven't seen Spider-Man yet, maybe get out to see that. That was excellent.
2: This is a wildfire breaking news update. The suspect in the Old Trails fire in Spokane told detectives he planned it 2 weeks earlier. He researched low humidity and winds. He used a time device to start the fire near a fence. Evacuees from the Spokane wildfires and residents who lost their homes can get help at a disaster assistance center that opened today at Shadle Park High School. The Spokane Long-Term Recovery Group will handle case management for the fire victims. This is a wildfire breaking news update. I'm Brad Ford.
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1: And he followed this lady on Instagram. She had a picture that was pretty iconic 30 years ago of her sitting in front of her home computer. Recreated that this week. She does not look a day older. Check it out when you get a chance on Instagram. Here's Shakira.

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1: 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I bet they sell out before the weekend. Let's talk in 8 minutes.

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1: And we have one more chance in this workday to win $1,000 you totally didn't plan on. It's going to be right at 5. If you're still at work, remember, or if you're out in the car, remember to turn us on when you're on your way home.

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1: Hey, can we talk about a hero for today's feel-good story of the day? Yeah, a very personal day in a police officer's life. We'll talk about it next. It's Lewis Capaldi.
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0: go. 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
1: Let's go to Louisville for today's feel-good story of the day, where Lieutenant Mike Hotz was in the middle of his shift as a police officer last week. Call after call until one tensed him up. He knew right away what it meant. There was a man on the Memorial Bridge out over the river by himself. He was sent there to see what he could do. And when he got there, he immediately reverted to his time in combat. And he's a combat veteran. So when he got there, he just became human to human with the man. Asked him if he could shake his hand. The man gave Lieutenant Hotz a big hug. They talked for a bit. He saved a life that night because of his history. Great job, Lieutenant. Great job.
2: This is a wildfire breaking news update. Court documents show the suspect accused of starting the Old Trails fire planned it 2 weeks in advance. Aaron Farinacci told detectives he studied humidity and strong winds. His bond was increased to $2 million by the judge. The Autumn Lane fire is still the largest of the Spokane complex. It has burned over 5,800 acres and destroyed 160 structures. Firefighters say there are smoldering ash piles that are underground and difficult to detect. Winds can cause those to reignite. This

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